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mit so einem Boot über die Spree oder so, oder über den Rhein, ja, in Köln, am vorbeien Winkel, aber ich glaube, es wird keiner zurückwinken. 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Oasis war das Step Out hier bei Radio C. Weiter mit Rick Moses, If I Could Just Fall in Love. Ich bin Jost Alpe und euer DJ am heutigen Dienstag. No million dollars to me is just loose change and fly across the universe in my personal jet ain't strange and I got a real estate on the beaches and on the highest mountain above. There's just one thing that is missing. It would be nice if I could just fall in love. Well, it's not that you're not beautiful, because you ain't got nothing wrong. Baby, you got eyes like the Virgin Mary. You got legs about 9 miles long. No, it's not that you're not perfect. It's not what I'm thinking of, 'cause you're perfect now.

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1: 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I've knelt in churches

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This is how we do it. We keep it going with MG Kelly every single week right here. Coming up in a few minutes, we'll talk to Allie Campbell of UB40 about some of their reggae music. Yeah. Lots of interviews, lots of movies, lots of television, lots of news events. We're bringing it all for you this week.

0: Unmistakably Whitney on Your 90s Rewind. MG Kelly with you. You know, if you like reggae music, you like the 90s, you got to think of UB40. With their Labor of Love albums, they certainly turned some great remakes into reggae style, as Ali Campbell explains.
1: It's the same with all of the songs on the album. These are the ones that we grew up with. They're the ones that influenced us, made us love reggae. It's really nostalgic for us as well, because it's when we were first starting going to youth clubs and seeing girls. And what we try to do is keep the melody, which is what we think is the strong part of those songs, and then we do our own music.
0: And you do it well. Introduce us for us, Ali. Go ahead.
1: Well, this is our first single after Labour of Love 2 album. It's called Here I Am.

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Let's span the decade right now as we go from 1990 right there to 1997. Got an email from Isaac listening in Atlanta. He wants some Savage Garden, and I want you on your 90s Rewind. Here we go.

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90s Rewind and Green Day, Basket Case, a song that Rolling Stone ranked as number 5 in the list of the best singles from 1994. Back 1 year to 1993, as Tina Turner recorded this as part of the soundtrack of her autobiographical film, What's Love Got to Do With It? Here's I Don't Want to Fight.

0: On Your 90s Rewind, Tina Turner. Talk about a lady that spanned the decades, 60s, 70s, 80s, 90s. That would be her last top 10 hit right there. I Don't Want to Fight. Coming up, we got some great music for you. Alanis Morissette, John Mellencamp, Pearl Jam, Tag Team, and more right here with MG Kelly.
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Alanis Morissette on your 90s Rewind here with MG Kelly. You know, proving once again that a good song is just a good song. Decade after decade. Doesn't matter if it's remade. If it's a good song, it's going to fly. Sometimes it goes higher than the original. Got a couple back-to-back for you right now. First up, a song that was recorded by Van Morrison in the 70s. It's called Wild Night. Take a listen to John Mellencamp as he puts his 90s spin on it.

Your 90s Rewind as we continue with our remake feature here. Let's move on to a song that was recorded by J. Frank Wilson in the 1960s. Pearl Jam liked it so much, they did it in the

0: Ricky Martin on your 90s Rewind, guy responsible for bringing Latin pop to the forefront in the 90s. It's MG Kelly here with you. This next song, upon release, received so much airplay, it was just unbelievable all over the world in 1996. Not surprising, the song reached number one on Billboard's Hot 100 airplay. Here's No Doubt, but Don't Speak on your 90s Rewind.
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1: 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Crime is the number one industry. As bad as things are, they're about to get worse. Predator 2.

Your 90s Rewind and some glam metal for you right there. Poison from your LP Flesh and Blood. It's MG Kelly hanging out with you. Got a song here for you from Sugar Ray. And lead singer Mark McGrath says they borrowed a little bit of sampling from a song called Suavecito by Malo back in the 70s. And also Grazing in the Grass by Hugh Masekela from the 60s. You put it all together, you got Every Morning from Sugar Ray, 1999.

0: 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Looking ahead, Sixpence, None the Richer, In Excess, Erasure, and who in the world is Jimmy Ray?
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0: Okay, let's read one. Got one from Caitlin here. Wants to send a song out to Mike, her fiance. They're getting married. Aww. Yeah, she requested a song by Sixpence None the Richer. So evidently it's not the money, it's love.

Erasure on Your 90s Rewind here with MG Kelly. All right, it's time to say, oh, we might as well keep the hits rolling. Yeah. Jimmy Ray. Are you Jimmy Ray? Your 90s Rewind. Crank it up.

0: Well, I think he's Jimmy Ray. Just nobody ever told him when he recorded the song. There you go. It's MG Kelly with you on your 90s Rewind. Well, let's see what we got coming up next. More requests and dedications. We got them. Emails are rolling in here. Thought we'd do some Go West, a little Smash Mouth, and one of the longest songs of the 90s, too. Stand by.
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This next song here clocks in at 8 minutes and 56 seconds. One of the longest songs of the 90s. So while it's on, I thought I'd take a little break, hop in the car, maybe go down and get the dry cleaning, stop and get a bite to eat, take my dog Bugsy out for a little, and then return to the radio station here. By the way, I'll have the radio on all the time, listening to Guns N' Roses and November Rain on your 90s Rewind.

0: Yes, Smash Mouth and Walking on the Sun with MG Kelly on your 90s Rewind. 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

Absolute Classic kicking off this week's Plug-In Baby Radio Show. Hello, how you doing? My name's Emma Scott. That was Nirvana. Come As You Are, of course. We're together again for another couple of hours of great guitar tunes, old and new. Plenty of new stuff coming. I've got Fat Dog on the way, Cross Paths, I Atlas, and now the new one from Nothing But Thieves. This is A Different Kind of Happiness.

Yeah, liking that one. It's the new one from Fat Dog. It's called Call It What You Want on the Plug-In Baby radio show. Those guys have been releasing music since 2023. Want to dance to, I reckon. I was actually moving around the studio to that one. Before that, Silly Billy from Crosspaths and Touch the Sky from iAtlas. So I hope all is well. I've got some great tunes on the way, including the new one from Shed 7. We've got a classic Blink 182 track, and least we got Shoes as well on the Plug-In Baby radio show.

0: 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They are the legendary Britpoppers, Shed 7. That's their new single. It's called Stand Together. Before that, I played you Mark Emsley with Satellite Heart. 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I've got Blink-182 and Return to Zero on the way in just a bit. And don't forget, if you want to get your music played on the show, upload now to getradioairplay.com, just like Least We Got Shoes did not so long ago. And here they are now with the track from their new album, Chapter 2. 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

the stars. Well, you don't get too many rock tunes with flutes in them, but that one features a flute. Return to Zero is the name of the band, and the song is Dark Matter. Before that, some classic Blink 182, the beautiful I Miss You. How's it going? It's Emma Scott here. Got some big tunes on the way from Wheatus, These Wicked Rivers and Keziah Gill. The new one from Interpol, we've got Slipknot, and something new from Bryan Adams as well on the Plugin Baby radio show.

It's good to get Stephen Wilson Jr. back on the show. It's Preacher's Kid. It's the Plug-In Baby radio show. It's Emma Scott here with the new one from Brian Adams on the way, The Ballad of Terry Fox. I'll have some classic Def Leppard and Tri Sigma. And now something new from London's The Past Unperfect with some Johnny Cash vibes in here, I reckon. This is Burn the Candle on the Plug-In Baby radio show.

Sponge with Bite from Tri Sigma. They're from Bournemouth on the south coast of the UK, a lovely part of the world. The song Freaking Me Out, Boxing Clever from their new album, A Helping Hand from Someone Grand. And before that, it was the Groover from Vancouver, Brian Adams, with The Ballad of Terry Fox. His new album's called How's It Going? Comes out in November. It is the Plug-In Baby Radio Show. It's Emma Scott here. Hope you're enjoying the tune so far. We've got Wheatus on the way soon, The Samurai 7, and the new one from These Wicked Rivers and Kaziah Gill, and taking us closer to that little lot, Def Leppard.

never gets old, does it? It's an absolute modern classic from Weta's Teenage Dirtbag, kicking off hour number two of this week's Plug-In Baby Radio Show. Hello, how you doing? My name is Emma Scott. I am your host, and we got another hour together. Great guitar tunes, old and new. We got the new one from Slipknot to come. We'll have Broken Links, These Wicked Rivers with Keziah Gill. We got Nightblade on the way soon, and now the Samurai 7. They're back with You Love Me Too Much on the Plug-In Baby Radio Show.

Love this one from Broken Links. It's Pioneers with its Muse vibes in there, which of course is going to go down very well on this particular show. It's called the Plug-in Baby Radio Show for a reason. That tune's great. It's all about pushing the boundaries and trying something new. Before Broken Links, I played you These Wicked Rivers and Keziah Gill. They've teamed up for Sing Another Song. That's a great song. Nightblade played and the Samurai 7 as well. And we got some big ones on the way. I've got the new one from Interpol, some Shinedown and Objet d'Art as well on the Plug-in Baby Radio Show.

another one of our first players on the show this week from the UK's Objet d'Art. They've been releasing music since 1982, would you believe? The song's New Identity. And before that, the Sheepdogs, Bad for Your Health on the Plug In Baby radio show. 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I've got Shinedown on the way next after the new one from Interpol. This is Wings on Fire.

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That's new from Triggertone, and it's the title track from their new EP coming out in the beginning of October called Bombs Away, an anti-war song. Loving that tune. They formed in 2022. They're from Belfast. Triggertone, if you want to go check them out. Before that, Shinedown with Young Again and Interpol, Wings on Fire. Squeezing in as many great guitar tunes as possible. Got the new one from Slipknot on the way. We've got Johnny Foreigner and Coastal Fire Department 2 on the Plug In Baby radio show.

0: short and very, very sweet from Guernsey's Coastal Fire Department. Hey, What's Your Name from their new album, Bonfire of Fevered Egos, which is out now. It's the Plug In Baby radio show. Slipknot are back with their first new song in 3 years. It's called Arsenal. Are you ready? Brace yourself.
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That's new from Birmingham's Johnny Foreigner. It's called The Concrete Collar from their new album Forwards, which is out now. Before that, the comeback single from Slipknot. It was Arsenal, and that's almost it from me, Emma Scott. Don't forget, if you want to get your music played on the show in future weeks, upload now to getradioairplay.com. And of course, if you've missed any of the previous shows, you can catch them on mixcloud.com/Emma Scott. I'll be back same time, same place, right here next week. And I'll leave you with a classic from Feeder. This is High. Have a great week. Lots of love.

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